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2: Tony Iommi has released another single from his upcoming From the Dark solo album, getting released on October 23rd. 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And POD have released the first new song from their upcoming 12th studio album. The track Outbreak features Norma Jean vocalist Corey Brandon. 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

Tickets go on sale at 10 o'clock today to see A Perfect Circle. They're going to be in New England at the MGM Music Hall at Fenway April 27th and at the Mohegan Sun Arena on April 28th with The Cult. Kicking off the show with Starless from A Perfect Circle, who are celebrating their 25th anniversary this year. It's Mistress Carrie reporting for duty on the second day of October, the year 2026. And I got to thank everybody for all the love on my birthday yesterday. All the texts, all the messages on social media. 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

0: 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And we were just talking about how a perfect circle tickets go on sale at 10 o'clock today. I want to remind you that we want to send you to the show for free. Leah Rance has got the tickets to see him on the 27th. Coming at the MGM Music Hall at Fenway. 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Coming up at 10 o'clock, Dropkick Murphys tickets also go on sale to see him at the Mass Mutual Center after the Thunderbirds game on March 10th. 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I have got those tickets to give away in the 9 o'clock hour. I've been giving you text keywords all this week. It's Friday, which means it's the last day. 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

Are You Gonna Be My Girl? That's Jet on Laser. Mornings with Mistress Carrie. They were just at the Big E on Monday. And the Big E this year has just an insane amount of rock music, including tonight, Twisted Sister and Tesla are going to be at the Big E, and that means Twisted Sister with Sebastian Bach and Tesla. A ton of shows are happening this weekend. Of course, Stanley Simmons is at City Winery Boston tonight. That's Paul Stanley and Gene Simmons' sons. And Silver Scream Con opens up at 5 o'clock today at the DCU Center. That's open all weekend. And the Smashing Pumpkins, well, they're at the TD Garden tonight in Boston. Soundgarden, Laser 99.3 and 98.5.

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0: 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I'm not feeling good that I'm still going to be winning by the end of Gasol. And somebody's going to take it over. I picked the Steelers to win last night. 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

White Snake on Laser Mornings with Mistress Carrie. And while David Coverdale is retired from music, Wolfgang Van Halen is like the hardest working guy in music. He just came out with 3 straight albums, like bam, bam, bam. And he says he's already working on ideas for album number 4, the first Mammoth on Laser.

0: 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Well, new releases come out on Fridays, and I got a list. Amon Amarth, The All-Father Awakens is out today. Night Bloom from Butcher Babies, Escape the Faith, The Last Goodbye. Sponge, who's opening up for Candlebox at the House of Blues at the end of the month, Recuerda Tu Muerte. I know I butchered the name of that. I don't speak Spanish, but the girls in the warning are trying to help me. That's out today. And Stanley Simmons, Dancing While the World is Ending, that is out today as well. They're going to be at City Winery Boston this weekend. Stay up to date with all the shows coming in and around Springfield on the concert calendar. 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

Runaway Tune, Greta Van Fleet, Laser 99.3 and 98.5. It's the weekend, which means Full Metal Jackie is going to be on the radio right here on Laser tomorrow, but it's going to be at a different time, from 4 to 6 tomorrow. Crank it up, unleash the metal, and hang out with Full Metal Jackie for two hard-hitting hours packed with the loudest rock and heaviest metal, plus exclusive interviews with the icons who built the genre and the artists carrying it forward. It's the classic metal, the new metal, it's all unapologetically heavy, and it is all Full Metal Jackie right here on Laser.

0: Gone, Autumn Kings, everything that rocks, Laser 99.3 and 98.5. It's Mistress Carrie, and I would like to send some love out to the Rolling Stones. Not because I love their music, I do. Not because they released their album Foreign Tongues earlier this year, which I'm happy about. It's because of the video for the song Mr. Charm that just came out yesterday. They've been putting a lot of celebrities like Sydney Sweeney in their videos recently. Anya Taylor-Joy was in one of their videos. Well, if you love Generation Kill and True Blood as much as I do, then you know exactly who Alexander Skarsgård is. And let me just say, he stars in the new Mr. Charm video from the Rolling Stones. Thank you.
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1: Let's go.
3: It was on this date in 2017 that Tom Petty was found unconscious.

0: is at his home, not breathing and in cardiac arrest. He was taken to UCLA Medical Center in Santa Monica, where he died at 8:40 p.m. The medical examiner later said that he had died by accidentally mixing drugs. He was the lead singer, of course, and guitarist for Tom Petty and the Heartbreakers, a band he formed in 1976. In 2003, Courtney Love, well, the police were called to a suspected burglary of the L.A. house of Courtney Love's former boyfriend and ex-manager, Jim Barber, in the early morning hours. She was picked up in the street outside and detained because, the police says Miss Love's behavior was consistent with being under the influence of a controlled substance. Shortly after her arrest, she was taken to the hospital with a suspected drug overdose. In 2002, Adam Ant escaped a prison sentence after a judge ruled that an incident where he threatened drinkers with a starter's pistol in a London pub was the result of mental illness. And I was at this show in 1996 at the Old Meadows in Hartford. On this date in 1996, Pearl Jam's show in Hartford ended in a riot when mass fighting broke out amongst the 30,000 strong crowd. I was on the crew there. I was a roadie before I was even on the radio. They pepper sprayed the crowd and brought in the horses. It was nuts. On this date in 1995, Oasis released their second album, What's the Story? Morning Glory, and they've sold out 3 shows in Foxborough at Gillette for next August. And if you're celebrating your birthday today, you're sharing it with Brittany Howard from Alabama Shakes, Phil Oakley from the Human League, Sting, and Mike Rutherford from Genesis. And you're also sharing your birthday with Jim Root from Slipknot. Slipknot tickets go on sale at 10 o'clock today. I've got another pair of free tickets coming up in the 9 o'clock hour.
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Young again from Shinedown, Laser 99.3 and 98.5. Mornings with Mistress Carrie, that is their 26th number one song. And the guys from U2 celebrating a massive anniversary this year, and they're doing it with a brand new album, and they're doing a limited edition bright yellow vinyl release that's coming out in November to help independent record stores, and they're doing it with Third Man Records, which is owned by Jack White. Icky Thump, Laser 99.3 and 98.5.

0: Ozzy Osbourne has got his own haunted house for the Halloween Horror Nights that are happening in Florida and in Hollywood. And if you've never been, it's really cool. It's like they take the whole theme park over with Halloween. And one of the other artists that's represented, Ice Nine Kills, because of Art the Clown. Something I talked to Spencer Charnas about on this week's episode of the Mistress Carrie podcast. Episode 330 is out just in time for Silver Scream Con to open later on this afternoon at the DCU Center. Don't forget, on Sunday, the Laser Street team is going to be there, and stop by the Mistress Carrie booth. I'm going to be there all weekend. Here's Spencer Charnas talking about Silver Scream Con 5. One of the changes this year was that you bumped it back into October to really maximize the Halloween ties. Do you think this is going to be a permanent thing now, moving it into October?
1: I don't know. I think we're going to see how it goes. To me, obviously, it, you know, it feels right to have it in October. But, you know, we'll see how it goes. We'll play it by ear. You know, I'm the kind of person that wakes up on November 1st and is extremely depressed about the fact that the Halloween season is over.
0: Me too.
1: So it's almost like new. It's almost my favorite time because it's like, oh, we still got all of October to look forward to. So I think either way, we're going to win.
0: One of the other things that you guys did was you partnered with AMC for the Welcome to Horrorwood series. So can you talk to me about that a little bit? Because obviously, you know, talk about a massive partnership for Ice Nine Kills.
1: It's incredible. You know, we really got introduced to them at first when we were starting to work with Terrifier, and we were setting up that the Work of Art video was going to play in front of Terrifier 3. So we met some people that way. But then my buddy Pete Marullo, who I've known for a long time, who works with AMC and is good friends with them. I think he had the idea of putting us together, and we had a Zoom call, and we hit it off. And it just makes a lot of sense for us to sort of curate these movies for our fans, and it's going to be incredible. We picked some real classics, some from the 80s and some more modern classics. So you've got Friday the 13th, you've got Pet Sematary, you've got American Psycho, you've got The Crow, and you've got a more modern classic like Hostel. And we've been working really hard on making these little snippets that'll play before the movie, where I sort of give my best Joe Bob Briggs kind of impression to give our fans a little bit of history into each of the films. And then after the movie, after the credits play, we play our corresponding music video. And I just couldn't be more excited about it, and was so blown away to see how quickly the tickets are selling.
0: That's Spencer Charnas from Ice Nine Kills. 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

They've got a pop-up shop in Vegas. They're doing a blood drive on the strip for the next 6 months with the American Red Cross and Delta Airlines. And last night, they kicked off their 24-show residency at the Sphere in Las Vegas. The first show Metallica played, the first song, Battery. Coming up. And if you haven't seen video of the stuff they had on those screens, oh my God, I had FOMO so bad watching some people putting up stuff on social media, but those tickets, not cheap at all. They are going to have two shows at Mohegan coming up in November to help celebrate the 30th anniversary of the Mohegan Sun Arena. Those tickets aren't cheap either, but you never know if Laser is going to have them to give away. So keep listening. It's going to be a code the Laser app.

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0: 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Mornings with Mistress Carrie. Well, tomorrow, Tom Morello and a bunch of his friends are taking over the Meriwether Pavilion in Columbia, Maryland. It's that massive Power to the People festival that's happening tomorrow. Bruce Springsteen, the Foo Fighters, Dave Matthews, plus Joan Baez, Public Enemy, the Dropkick Murphys, Cypress Hill, Nathaniel Rateliff, Killer Mike, Serj Tankian, Stephen Stills, Mike McCready, Brittany Howard, Taylor Momsen, Geezer Butler, the Linda Lindas, Daryl McDaniels, Matt Cameron, Scott Ian, also Jack Black is going to perform with Roman Morello, and it's all streaming on the MS Now 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

Stacey wanted some unplugged Stone Temple Pilots to kick off the 90s at 9. 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We always take a trip back to the 90s every weekday at 9 o'clock. And it's all 9. Coming up. Early hair stuff, the late nu metal stuff, the alternative, the grunge, the soundtrack stuff, the cover songs, the deep album tracks. 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

0: See what I mean? That's what I was talking about 90s at 9 requests. That's Love Spreads from the Stone Roses by request in the 90s. There's so much great music, and there's so many different kinds of music. So that's why we take a trip back there every weekday at 9 o'clock. Is your finger itchy? Like, does it really want to text right now? I know it does. We have been talking all week about Slipknot playing Fenway Saturday night, July 31st. I am still shocked that it's happening. There is no way in hell I am missing the show. And I don't want you to miss it either. 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

Alice in Chains, I Stay Away on Laser. Mornings with Mistress Carrie. I want to run down the shows that are going on sale at 10 o'clock because there's a few of them. Slipknot, which I just gave you the text keyword to enter to win those. Slipknot, Bring Me the Horizon, and Lorna Shore at Fenway July 31st. 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A Perfect Circle and The Cult at the MGM Music Hall at Fenway on April 27th. Leah Rance has got those tickets to give away this afternoon. They're also going to be at the Mohegan Sun Arena on April 28th. And the Dropkick Murphys, those tickets to see them after the Thunderbirds game on March 10th at the MassMutual Center, those tickets go on sale at 10 o'clock. Your credit card just leaped out of your pocket and set itself on fire. Crying fire from Avatar. See what I did there? Come on, it's Friday. I had to. Avatar on Laser.

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0: Wrapping up the show on a Friday with Papa Roach and Humankind. That's See You in Hell on Laser. It's Mistress Carrie, and I got to get out of the studio because the DCU Center is where it's at all weekend long for Silver Scream Con 5. As a reminder, Spencer Charnas is my guest this week from Ice Nine Kills on episode 330 of the Mistress Carrie podcast. He is the brain trust behind Silver Scream Con. The list of celebrities, if you love horror movies, it is like horror heaven. I have got booth 416, so if you're going to the DCU tonight, Silver Scream Con is open 5 to 10 tonight. It's open 11 to 7 tomorrow, and then 11 to 5 on Sunday. Make sure you stop by the Mistress Carrie booth all weekend. Laser is going to have their booth set up on Sunday. So just come by and say hello. We're going to be right next to each other throwing spitballs at each other, me and the Laser Street Team. Get all the details. Just go to the concert calendar at laser993.com.
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0: Three Doors Down on Laser 99.3 and 98.5. Everything that rocks. Alex hanging around on this Friday morning. Weekend almost here. Lots going on throughout the area this weekend, including the Silver Scream Con, New England's number one horror convention. Goes on all weekend long at the DCU Center in Worcester. Mistress Carrie has a booth set up for the weekend. Laser Street Team going to be there on Sunday as well, hanging from 11 till 5. Stop by, say hey, maybe you win a cool laser prize. So check it out. Silver Scream Con all weekend at the DCU Center with everything that rocks. 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

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Everything that rocks, got Nirvana on the way. Some hailstorm lined up, too. 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
6: 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Take a look at the weekend forecast for Northampton and the rest of Western Mass. Mostly sunny today with a chance of showers this afternoon. High of about 83 degrees. Tonight, got a chance of showers. Otherwise, partly cloudy. Low of 53. Tomorrow, sunshine and a high of 70. Sunday, mostly sunny and a high of 66. Get outside. Enjoy the nice weather this weekend. 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
1: I'm just looking to hire guys that I don't mind hanging out with for like 12 hours a day. 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

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Def Leppard coming up. There's some Linkin Park as well. But first, Bill Murray. No, not Caddyshack Bill Murray. This one features A Day to Remember, too. He's always let you down. Laser.

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0: 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I know it's been a rough start for New England, but let's hope they can right the ship. 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One winner going to be chosen at random to score tickets to see New England take on New York in a divisional battle October the 18th at Foxborough. 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
4: Leisure 99.3 and 98.5, everything that rocks. Checking the weekend forecast for Ludlow and the rest of Western Mass. We're partly sunny this afternoon with a chance of showers. High get up to about 83 degrees. Tonight, chance of showers, otherwise partly cloudy. Low of 53. Got sunshine tomorrow and a high of 70. Mostly sunny on Sunday. And a high of 66. Finger 11 on Laser.

Russell, Worthington, Miller's Falls, we got you. 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

Van Halen on Laser 99.3 and 98.5. Everything that rocks. Got the Toadies coming up. We'll do some POD as well. But first, A Perfect Circle. Their tour went on sale this morning. You can win your way into the show at MGM Music Hall at Fenway on April the 27th this afternoon with Leah Rant. 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You're starless on Laser.

0: 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And we got Boston Bruins hockey on Saturday night. 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
13: 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Check the weekend forecast for the Big E in West Springfield and the rest of Western Mass. We got partly sunny skies this afternoon with a chance of showers, high around 83 degrees. Tonight, chance of showers, otherwise partly cloudy, low of 53. Got sunshine on Saturday, high of 70, mostly sunny on Sunday, and a high of 66. Get out and enjoy the nice weather. Right out, Judas Priest on Laser.

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Coming up, the band who launched their residency at the Las Vegas Sphere last night. 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

0: 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Can you believe Cleveland pulled that game off against Pittsburgh last night? They might be the real deal. 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

0: 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Leah Rant's making her way in. She's got one more opportunity for you to win a pair of tickets to see A Perfect Circle, who are coming to the MGM Music Hall at Fenway on April the 27th with special guest The Cult. Tickets went on sale this morning, but Leah giving you a chance to win your way in this afternoon right here on Everything That Rocks. 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
12: 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Taking a look at the forecast for Hadley and the rest of Western Mass. Feeling like summer out there right now. Partly sunny skies. Chance of showers this afternoon. High of about 83 degrees. Tonight, chance of showers. Otherwise, partly cloudy. Low of 53. Weekend looking nice. Saturday, sunshine and a high of 70. Sunday, mostly sunny and a high of 66. Get outside and enjoy it. Right now, it's 3 days grace. 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

Motley Crue, Kickstart My Heart on Laser 99.3 and 98.5. We are kickstarting the weekend off. I have a question for you, though. When's the last time you listened to an album all the way through? Because Nikki Sixx recently said in an interview that Motley Crue is done with full-length albums. He says they're dead and that they're no longer relevant in today's music landscape with the release of singles and EPs. And listen, I'm not saying he's wrong, okay? A lot of people aren't doing full-length albums anymore. But that doesn't mean that there's not merit to them. I love an album that are no skips. Every single song is good, personally. Here's Pearl Jam. It's Dark Matter on Laser 99.3 and 98.5.

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0: 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It is perfect outside. This is like my ideal heaven type of weather. If it could be like this all the time, this would be my ideal weather, personally. It's going to be a good day today. I've got For Better or Worse lined up for you at 4, and I've got your last chance to win a Perfect Circle tickets around 5 o'clock, so listen up for that. My comment section on my Facebook page is making me feel insane right now. I have a friend who was asked to house sit for somebody, right? Have you been asked to house sit before? And most of the time, the people will be like, oh, and you can sleep in our bed, no worries, we clean the sheets, whatever. I don't do it. I'll never sleep in someone else's bed. Not like, no. It grosses me out. But everyone in my comments is like, yeah, sure, why not? You know, it doesn't, I don't know. I guess maybe because I am riddled with the knowledge that a mattress is heavier when you try to move it out of somewhere because it absorbs your body sweat and your skin cells and the dust over the years. And that ain't coming out. That ain't coming out with a wash. That's all I'm saying. So, hell no, I wouldn't be sleeping on someone's bed.
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0: Incubus Drive on Laser 99.3 and 98.5. So I am curious what you would do in this situation, but there is this man in Texas that found a bag of more than $128,000 just chilling on top of an ATM. And he ended up returning every penny to authorities. The money was accidentally left by a Brinks employee that emptied the ATM, who I'm sure maybe doesn't have a job anymore. The man that found the cash didn't want to be identified. I mean, here's my thing. I'm a big believer in karma, absolutely. And did that guy just save that employee's ass? Absolutely. Would I have done it? $28,000. Now, see, Jay Lefko asked this on a video, and a lot of people were like, well, there was probably cameras. Let's say there wasn't. I don't know. I think I might give you half back, maybe.
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16: We'll see a mix of sun and clouds with highs between 78 and 86, muggy too. A front brings a few passing showers in the afternoon and early evening. Then tonight, we're gradually clearing and becoming cooler. Lows between 48 and 56. Tomorrow, a return to that fall feel. Highs between 66 and 74 with wall-to-wall sunshine.

0: Sunday, we'll see some building clouds with highs between 60 and 68. Chance for a spot shower in the evening, but most of the day is looking dry. With your Western Mass News First Alert forecast, I'm meteorologist Liam Murphy.
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Osborne, my mom coming home on Laser 99.3 and 98.5. A heated debate has taken over our studios, and there's really no clear winner right now. But I'm curious about your answer. When it comes to fall flavors, which is superior, apple or pumpkin? You let me know. 413-526-9932. Here's Autumn King's Gone, Gone, Gone.

0: 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Which is the superior autumn flavor, apple or pumpkin? Hey, it's Laser.
1: Apple.
0: He hung up on me. That's exactly the type of behavior I would expect from someone that would vote for apple over pumpkin.

0: Fighters, times like these on Laser 99.3 and 98.5. We were in the midst of a very important debate about which is the superior autumn flavor, pumpkin or apple. Grandma Volbeat texted in and said, Leah, pumpkin! All exclamation points. All right. Peter says, apple cider donut, the best, beats pumpkin spice. I wanted to know what you thought. Laser.
1: Con in for the request for the flavor.
0: Yes, which do you prefer, apple or pumpkin?
1: I think pumpkin is mainstream, but apple is classic.
0: Which are you?
1: I am apple.
0: No!
1: I can't stand pumpkin. Overrated.
0: I can't help that I'm basic.
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0: Elephant Beaches in Tennessee on Laser 99.3 and 98.5. I just wanted to make you aware of something, a scam, in case you've never encountered this or heard of this before, okay? So this happened actually to a friend of mine recently in East Longmeadow. Luckily, he didn't fall for it, but he was coming out of a grocery store, went to his car, got in the car, looked in the back window, there was a dollar bill tucked underneath of the windshield wiper. This is on the back one. He decided to just keep driving, didn't think anything of it. It was only until he came back and like talked to some of us, we were like, hey, so like that's a scam. So the thought process is that you get out of the car to grab the dollar bill, and while you're out of the car, you've left it running, most likely, and whoever is waiting for you to grab it instead snatches your car, hijacks your car. So if you ever see something like that, or you see like a dollar bill or like a paper put to like one of your wipers, like, don't fall for it. Don't get out of your car.
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8: Tonight, we're gradually clearing and becoming cooler. Lows between 48 and 56. Tomorrow, a return to that fall feel. Highs between 66 and 74 with wall-to-wall sunshine. Sunday, we'll see some building clouds with highs between 60 and 68. Chance for a spot shower in the evening, but most of the day is looking dry. With your Western Mass News First Alert Forecast, I'm meteorologist Liam Murphy.
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2: 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And some are worse, way worse. We let you decide on for better or worse with Leah Rantz.
3: My friend Sarah suggested this cover to me. She said, have you ever done this before? And I was like, yeah, I have. Because to be fair, I've been doing for better or worse like for almost forever. Basically forever, okay? But I was like, still, it's been a while since I've done it. So in case you've never heard this one, the original came from a little known artist. Maybe you've heard of him. Dio, 1983, released a song called Holy Diver.

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Eric Carle Museum of Picture Book Art in Amherst. 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Ed Laser 99.3 and 98.5. 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

0: STP Interstate Love Song on Laser 99.3 and 98.5. For better or worse, we looked at Dio's Holy Diva versus Killswitch Engage, their cover. And I asked for better or worse. John said, sorry to the local boys, but Dio rules for worse. Pat said, Killswitch Engage for better. I had an anonymous reply say, it's Killswitch Engage and nobody can say otherwise. Maybe top five cover of all time. Side note, Rainbow in the Dark by Corey Taylor is great too. Well, anything he does, I'm into it. So, yeah. It looks like you preferred the Boys from Westfield's version, but that means we still have one question left to answer, which is, what the hell is a holy diver? Okay, because at one point Dio's like, don't you see what I mean? Like, no, man, I have no clue. You've been talking about a tiger, and I assume it's got to be a drug thing.
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0: 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If you want to see Maynard James Keenan in his other band, A Perfect Circle, listen up at 5 o'clock today when I tell you the time to call in and possibly win my last pair of tickets to go and see them next year. But in the meantime, I wanted to let you know about something else we're going to be giving away, which is your chance to see New England versus Foxborough. No, New England versus New York in Foxborough. The Patriots taking on Foxborough. Oh, I'm sorry. That's going to be on October 18th. And if you want to go to the game, you have a chance to win tickets, my friend. 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
5: Tonight, we're gradually clearing and becoming cooler. Lows between 48 and 56. Tomorrow, a return to that fall feel. Highs between 66 and 74 with wall-to-wall sunshine. Sunday, we'll see some building clouds with highs between 60 and 68. Chance for a spot shower in the evening, but most of the day is looking dry. With your Western Mass News First Alert Forecast, I'm meteorologist Liam Murphy.
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0: Bush, come down on Laser 99.3 and 98.5. Everything that rocks. It's Leah Rance. In 13 minutes, I've got your chance to win my last pair of A Perfect Circle tickets. They just went on sale today, but I've got one more pair of tickets for one lucky caller. In 13 minutes, make sure to get your phone ready. Right now, it's from Ashes to New, Die For You.
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You know Cameo, where you can pay for lesser known celebrities to like send out messages to your friends? I saw that you can hire Chris Hansen, as in to catch a predator. Chris Hansen. Why would you want to? That's like the one guy you don't want to see, honestly. I don't know that anybody would be pleased to be talking with him. Here's Ghost, Lacrima.

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0: Let Down, Do It for the Love on Laser. I was just trying to convince my friend to come with me to Silver Scream Con this weekend. It is a horror convention put on by the band Ice Nine Kills. It's in its fifth year, and it's also paired with a concert that they do at the Palladium, which really works because the convention is at the DCU Center. The concert goes on at the Palladium. Mistress Carrie has a booth there all weekend long, and the Laser Street Team is going to be there on Sunday from 11 a.m. to 5 p.m., and you might be able to win a prize. I'm going to be going personally myself on Saturday. I'm just trying to figure out, what am I going to wear? Like, I'm such a horror fanatic, I'm almost overwhelmed by the options that I have. I don't know. Either way, I'm excited for it. I'll report back if it's any fun.
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13: Tonight, we're gradually clearing and becoming cooler. Lows between 48 and 56. Tomorrow, a return to that fall feel. Highs between 66 and 74 with wall-to-wall sunshine. Sunday, we'll see some building clouds with highs between 60 and 68. Chance for a spot shower in the evening, but most of the day is looking dry. With your Western Mass News First Alert Forecast, I'm meteorologist Liam Murphy.
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Alice in Chains, Man in the Box on laser. I just read a rumor about the new Avengers Doomsday movie that there's supposedly 6 major deaths in it, and it's being described as one of the darkest movies ever made. Now, hold on. How are we using the term dark here, okay? Because, like, it's still a Marvel movie at the end of the day. Like... Maybe they mean, like, actually physically the darkest. Like, you can't see anything during this movie.

have 86,400 seconds in a day, and it only takes 1 second to hit the like button. You're getting what you deserve. 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

0: Ozzy on Laser. Black Sabbath guitarist Tony Iommi has shared details about the upcoming concert film Back to the Beginning, which is their final performance that was filmed back in July of 2025 before Ozzy's passing. The movie's going to be coming out October 28th, and it's a reunion of the original Black Sabbath lineup after more than 20 years, and Tony said it's difficult to watch for him, which, I mean, makes a lot of sense. What's really cool is that Iommi recently received an MBE for his contributions to music and charity, and it highlighted his efforts to support cancer patients through fundraising. So, but yeah, that documentary, Back to the Beginning, that's going to be out October 28th. Or I guess it's not really a documentary. It's more of a concert film.
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14: Tonight, we're gradually clearing and becoming cooler. Lows between 48 and 56. Tomorrow, a return to that fall feel. Highs between 66 and 74 with wall-to-wall sunshine. Sunday, we'll see some building clouds with highs between 60 and 68. Chance for a spot shower in the evening, but most of the day is looking dry. With your Western Mass News First Alert Forecast, I'm meteorologist Liam Murphy.
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17: On Locals Only, this artist is going to be playing at Porch Fest in East Hampton tomorrow. It's Helen Hummel with her song Floodline. I wanna-

That was another artist that's going to be performing in East Hampton tomorrow at Porch Fest. It's Catrick with Dandelion. All right, I am off to go and do a lot of things this weekend. Silver Scream Con, and then I'm going to New York to see Lost Boys. It's a lot. I'm excited. It's going to be a fun weekend. I love October. I hope you're doing something fun too. Stay weird. And up next at 7:30, it's about to be the pregame show before the Bruins. 8 p.m., they're taking on Winnipeg.

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3: From Canada Life Center in Winnipeg, Manitoba, it's Boston Bruins Hockey. As tonight, the Bruins start a quick two-game road trip and try to play spoiler in the home and season opener for the Winnipeg Jets. Great to have you with us alongside Bob Beards. I'm Ryan Johnston. Bruins hit the road for the first time this season, coming off a 3-0 win over the New York Rangers on Tuesday night at TD Garden. That game scoreless for more than 56 minutes before Boston scored three times in the span of a minute 15 to seal the victory. Marco Sturm said he liked what he saw from his team.
4: Because of training camp, it was always... This challenging part was, okay, can we play to our identity right away, where we worked on it so hard last season? Can we start right away with that? And they did. They really did.
5: Yeah, there was a lot to like about that game. I mean, it's a couple days ago now. It's time to put it behind you. But just kind of looking back at that game, I know it was scoreless, but other than maybe a 10-minute or 12-minute stretch in the third period, to start the third period, the Bruins were pretty much in control of that game. Liked the way that they played, liked a lot of things that they did, their process. They stayed patient. They didn't cheat the game. Only took one penalty, so only had to kill one penalty. It was earlier in the game. So, you know, you really like a lot of what they did in that one. And, you know, for everybody to say, well, it was the Rangers. You know, well, okay. But, you know, the Rangers went out and beat Tampa Bay 5-1 last night.
6: Looked so pretty good.
5: Yeah, so, you know, you got to play the game the right way. It doesn't matter who you're playing against. And, you know, you like the way that the Bruins started that one. So a lot to like. They're going to stick with the exact same lineup here today, and Swayman in net. Swayman was the difference early in the third, and he made some other saves during the game, but you know, Bruins hit a couple of posts in that game where they could have opened it up. Pavel Zacha could have won the game by himself. I mean, he had several good chances in that game. But, you know, you like what you saw from a lot of the Bruins players. You know, when you look at back at some of the games, Ryan, you know, there's going to be games during the season you look at it and you say, did anybody play well tonight? You know, you can count on one hand the amount of guys that played well. Well, you look back at that game the other day, I think everybody had a solid game. You know, it's just, people look at the Paterka move and, you know, that brought people out of their seats, as it should. It was a great move to finish that one off. They can take something out of Fraser Mitten getting 1-1 in that game, going an assist. But I just think up and down the lineup. I think Pastrnak was on top of his game, played well, generated some good chances. You look up and down. I really like the way that the team played. Now, can they follow that up? You got two tough games here on the road. A Winnipeg team that comes into this one with all kinds of drama around them because of Connor Hellebuyck not being here, their number one goaltender. They're trying to put it out of their minds and be ready to go. They're top heavy. They've got a really good first line. That's something that the Bruins have to be aware of. And the Bruins don't get the last change in today's game, so that's a matchup I'm really looking for. But, you know, you got today and you got Minnesota tomorrow. Minnesota's going to be, that's their home opener as well. So you got two tough games on the road here in the Central Division.
3: Well, going back to Tuesday night, Fraser Mitten ends up getting the game-winning goal late in the third period, also had an assist as part of that three-goal burst. And you talked about, you know, the Bruins staying out of the penalty box. That was part of what Fraser Mitten said will help make them successful in the long run.
7: Yeah, I thought it was a pretty smart game by the team. I thought we defended like we wanted to for, you know, most of the time, didn't give them too many really good looks off breakdowns, and then just patient game. You know, we talk about that a lot, waiting for our chances and limiting theirs, and worked out today.
5: It's easy not to be patient when you're not scoring, right? It's a scoreless game. You're down to 4 or 5 minutes to go in the game, and you haven't scored yet, and you feel like you were the better team, but it's easy to get out of that mode, and I give them tons of credit. I love the way that they stuck with their game. They said maybe the first 10 minutes of the third period where the Rangers had some chances. They had a 2-on-1 in the first period, but other than that, really no odd man rushes. Third period, the Rangers pushed, and Bruins had a couple of turnovers inside their own zone, but then they got it righted and, you know, figured it out and started moving in the right direction and eventually got rewarded for it on that mitten goal.
6: And you mentioned earlier, just one penalty all night,
5: yeah,
6: which obviously that was a big issue
5: for each team. So there weren't a lot of power plays either way.
6: But that was a big issue for the Bruins last year. They spent way too much time in the penalty box.
5: One game. Now they got to continue it. You know, when the temperature gets turned up a little bit, and you know, if you're down and you're pushing and you're pressing, you know, it's something that, you know, that it's been addressed, but now it's a matter of staying out of the box for those unnecessary penalties.
6: Well, an excellent start to the season for Jeremy Swayman. Stopped all 24 shots that he faced, picked up his 19th career shutout. Said, despite the long stretch of scoreless hockey, as you were talking about, Beersey, they didn't make the mistake of trying to force the issue.
8: I think they did an excellent job with just being patient and understanding that opportunities are going to come. Chesley had a great game, so you could easily get frustrated, but I just love the way that we kept competing and not taking no for an answer. I think that just rallied throughout the whole team and stayed the course.
5: You know, it's something, there's buzzwords that a lot of coaches like to use. You know, we heard Minton say patient. We heard Swayman say patient. We heard Marco Sturm, we hear it later in the coaches' interview, say patient. It's true, though. And the process. They talk about the process. Let's stick with the process. We stick with the process, we're going to get rewarded. Maybe not every night, but we're going to get rewarded more often than not. And system, structure, stay connected, you know, all these buzzwords.
6: Play to your identity.
5: All these buzzwords that the coaches like to throw around. But, yeah, find an identity first, right. You know. But it was really true in that game. So, okay, one game. Time to not talk about that anymore. Time to move forward to this road trip and what they're facing here tonight against the Winnipeg Jets.
6: And they'll need to be, as you said, especially against the top line in Winnipeg, they'll need to be at their best defensively. Still without Charlie McAvoy, he'll miss five more games, including tonight, with that suspension. Marco Sturm liked what he saw the other night about out of his new pairing of Nikita Zadorov and Connor Clifton.
4: So far, really good. I think Cliff is healthy for Z. You know, Z has sometimes a big mouth, and Cliffy, you know, settles him down too. So it's a good combo, right? But as long as they click on the ice, you know, I'm fine with it. And so far, they've been good.
5: Oh, they're an interesting pair. I mean, I love seeing Connor Clifton back in a Bruins uniform. Obviously, Zadorov's come a long way from when he first stepped on the ice as a Bruin in terms of reining it in, you know, not being all over the place, trying to be in that structure and playing within a system. And, you know, he can get out of it a little bit once in a while. He can take a penalty here and there. He'll do some things like that. But you love his aggression, and you love the fact that he's out there. Like, other teams know when he's out on the ice. You know, he threw a good hit on Rempe the other day, you know, and you know, he's not backing down from something like that. He's a big physical guy who can skate, who can join the rush, who can close on you defensively, and Clippy, he's got his own little style, but as long as he's in the system as well right now, and the two of them together, like a little bit of an odd couple back there, but it clicked from the first game, and Clifton led them in ice time, led the entire team in ice time in that game, which surprised me when I looked down at it, but I don't know if that's going to happen every night, but good on them, and they'll be tested here today. Because, like I said, Winnipeg has the last line change. They get the matchup. So, you know, it's gonna be important on the Bruins' side of things for, you know, how they're going to defend and who they're going to defend against.
6: Well, as Bob mentioned, Marco Sturm will go with the same lineup tonight as in the opener, and we'll see Jeremy Swayman between the pipes once again. Coming up here on the pregame show, Bob will chat with Marco Sturm. We will go around the NHL, including a couple of games that are already in progress. And coming up next, we'll preview the Winnipeg Jets as they get ready for their season opener here on the 98.5 The Sports Hub, Bruins Radio Network, driven by the versatile Honda CR-V at your local Honda dealer.
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5: Hockey back here at the Canada Life Center in Winnipeg. Bruins and the Jets coming up, and Winnipeg opening their season still mired in the Connor Hellebuck saga. The three-time Vezina Trophy winner, former MVP, demanding a trade earlier this year, suspended by the team for failing to report to training camp. GM Kevin Cheveldayoff has yet to find a deal to his liking, and so they start the season with Stuart Skinner and Clay Stevenson as their goalie tandem. Stevenson just claimed off of waivers from Washington on Monday. So without one of the best players in the league, I mean, it can't help but be a distraction coming into this season.
6: Yeah, there's a lot of stuff going around up here about Connor Hellebuck. I mean, you know, he's had his issues in the playoffs here with the Winnipeg Jets, but also he won the gold medal for the U.S. team last year. And, you know, there's a lot of rumors and whatever. I'm not even going to get into it because it's not worth it. I don't know what's true and what isn't true. You know, you can read it for yourself online. But it's a tough situation for them, obviously. It puts them in a bind. They have not found a trade partner, or at least a trade that satisfies them. You know, you had Marchenko doing it the other day with the Columbus Blue Jackets. He ends up getting traded to Toronto. You've got Edmondson. The difference there in Detroit is that he doesn't have a contract. He's right. A restricted free agent. Dylan Larkin wants out of Detroit, but he is in camp, even though he's injured right now. You know, for Hellebuck not to show up here to training camp, it's a massive, massive distraction. 2 years ago, this was the best team in the league, or right up there.
5: Right. So they won the President's Trophy, yeah?
6: Yeah, points-wise, yeah. So, you know, last year, a big step backwards. This year, who knows? You know, this is their first game. So, you know, where are they going to go? They're top-heavy. They've got a really good first line. Do they have enough, do they have enough depth to kind of carry them? They've got some high-end players, and you know, whether it's Scheifele, whether it's Connor, whether it's Morrissey, you know, there's others, but those are the top three right now. And but without Hellebuck, the questions just keep coming to these players. Not fair to them, but they got to try to make a decision here soon. We just saw Kevin Cheveldayoff come in and say hello to us here in the booth, but their general manager. I know Chevy pretty well, but he's pretty tight-lipped on what's going on right now, and it's a big distraction for them. And until something happens, it will continue to be a distraction, because every place they go to, every city they go to, they're going to get asked about it.
5: Well, not only that, but you don't have the player, and you also don't have whatever compensation you will get back if and when that trade
6: actually
5: does happen.
6: They're not going to get fair value.
5: No, not when you have a gun to your head.
6: Yeah.
5: You know, I mean,
6: they're not going to get fair value.
5: That's the difficult part about it.
6: Well, you got to make the best of it, and I think Toronto did, Columbus did a really good job of that, actually. You know,
5: getting guys in return, yeah. Well, as for the rest of the team, the Jets, as you mentioned, finished last season a .500 record, seventh in the Central Division, a year after winning the President's Trophy. Scott Arneil hoping his team can regain some of that form that we saw 2 years ago.
7: There's still a lot of foundation here from 2 years ago, you know, that we have to just get back to. I think that for me, our team is younger, it's faster, and it allows us to get back to playing that game that we kind of played post-Olympics.
6: Yeah, and Scotty Arneil, speaking of contracts, he's in the last year of his deal.
5: Right.
6: That doesn't usually happen. Usually that the coach is signed and moving forward, but he's in the last year of his deal as well. So there's a lot to prove with this team. They've got some guys who have you know, committed long-term, including Scheifele, including Connor, and including Morrissey. And, you know, I think Scotty Arneil would like to be here, but this is...

0: This is a kind of a big year for them. Not kind of. It is a big year for them. You know, a team that fell out of the playoff contention last season that was considered one of the top teams in the NHL a couple of years ago. You know, which direction are they going to go? I think of the New York Rangers, right? Similar story where they were, you know, top of the league, and all of a sudden they're falling apart and end up last in the league. So, you know, this is it can change in a hurry for you, and Winnipeg found that out in a hurry last year.
1: One thing that they're excited about here in Winnipeg is they'll get the NHL debut of the 8th overall pick in this past year's draft. Viggo Bjork will make his debut in a Jets uniform here tonight. Bruins and Jets coming up here from Winnipeg. Coming up next, we'll get a check of the Sports Hub headlines here on the 98.5 The Sports Hub Bruins Radio Network, driven by the versatile Honda CR-V at your local Honda dealer.
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12: Patriots preparing for Sunday's game in Buffalo. The injury report's been released, and the Pats will be without Christian Gonzalez, Christian Barmore, and Brendan Schooler. Drake May was removed from the injury report. He was previously there with a shoulder injury but did participate. And the Red Sox will have their end-of-the-year press conference on Monday. The MLB playoffs will continue tomorrow. 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I'm Joe Mari, Ryan and Bob. We'll take you around the NHL next on the 98.5, the Sports Hub Bruins Radio.
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